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1: No, it's this song.
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1: 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I could do this one in one take.
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1: 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Well, I'll do the best I can. I like to do a song of great social and political import. It goes like this. Oh Lord, won't you buy me a Mercedes Benz? My friends all drive Porsches, I must make amends. Worked hard all my lifetime, no help from my friends. So oh Lord, won't you buy me a Mercedes Benz? Oh Lord, won't you buy me a color TV? Dialing $4 is trying to find me. I wait for delivery each day until 3. So, oh Lord, won't you buy me a color TV? Oh Lord, won't you buy me a night on the town? I'm counting on you, Lord. Please don't let me down. Prove that you love me and buy the next round. Oh Lord, won't you buy me a night on the town? Everybody, oh Lord, won't you buy me a Mercedes Benz? My friends all drive Porsches, I must make amends. 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
0: Ay, señorona, señorona, that's it, my baby. 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
1: 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Does anyone know what's happening out there? Guys, come on, someone get me some information. 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
1: Please stand by, folks. I'm being told there's an outbreak happening. This is not a test. I repeat, this is not a test. We're going to get some answers for you soon.
2: An outbreak of a new virus that affects the brain and regenerates dead tissue.